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I dreamed a dream that made me sad concerning myself.

Major. I was in the ninth grade, pushed around by three kids. Told me I'm a faggot and I need to get my teeth kicked. If it happens, it happens, and maybe it will be the end of a chapter where my ego faces defeat. Like,

0: miles away from the shore, and our boat sinks slowly in the west, we approach the island of Lulu. Spelled backwards.
1: Ul-ul.
0: Ah, in the distance we hear Spike Jones and his wacky Wackakeans.

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0: My name is Ice Rockin' Cold Rockin' the mic. I even cold rock the crowd when the time is right. 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
0: Wait a minute, what are you doing? 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
1: I've been born of a big box sailor with a sea boots on.
2: Johnny comes down
1: to Hilo,
2: poor old man.
1: Oh, wake up, oh, shaker, oh, wake that girl with a blue dress on. When Johnny comes down to Hilo, poor old man.
3: Have you ever down in a mobile bag with a screw down the coffin on a summer's day?
1: Johnny comes down to Hilo, poor old man. 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When Johnny comes down to Hilo, poor old man.
3: I love a little girl from across the sea. 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
2: Right about now, you're tuned to the sounds of the incredible.

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Ask the ACPO about the license to kill. 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

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And that's where I am, said the man. But I can tell by this terrible smell that I really don't know who I am. 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